0: This is NPR News, supported by Westopolis, representing St. Louis Park and Golden Valley. 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
1: You know, I remember like watching With Nell and I, watching Harold and Maud and being there, you know, Hal Ashby's films and all those kinds of movies that seem to blend different feelings and tones. And so to work with him similarly was like a kind of pinch me. But also to get to just have a really sloppy, messy fight with him. He is actually quite strong.
2: Grabbed your leg at one point.
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2: And doesn't seem to like that.
1: Yeah.
2: My guest is actor, writer, and director Will Sharp. He stars in the new limited series Amadeus. 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More after a break. 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

We'll keep an eye on this important story, but surely it's just a simple misunderstanding. Kit would never steer us, or itself, wrong. Here's Gaspar Eden with In Your Car.

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2: 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And a new NPR Ipsos poll reveals Americans' evolving attitudes toward the U.S.-China relationship. 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
1: 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And a new NPR Ipsos poll reveals Americans' evolving attitudes toward the U.S.-China relationship. 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
2: Smoking rates in the U.S. are at their lowest recorded levels ever. But newer tobacco products appealing to young people have come on the market, potentially addicting more of them for life. Some cities and countries are experimenting with a new approach, a generational ban, preventing tobacco sales for anyone born after a certain year. Could a generational ban work across the U.S.? That's next time on 1A.
3: That's coming up at 11 o'clock here on NPR News. Thanks for tuning in. I'm Phineas Pope. Well, we should see some decreasing clouds this morning. It's going to be warm today in southern Minnesota. Afternoon highs ranging from the 70s south to the 40s and 50s north. Also, watch out for some gusty winds today. Winds blowing 15 to 30 miles per hour, with gusts forecast up to 50 miles per hour. Red flag warnings are posted for western and southwest Minnesota this afternoon due to those winds and also low relative humidity values. Any fires that start could spread rapidly. Tomorrow will be warm again with partly cloudy skies, highs ranging from the 70s south to 50s north. It's 10:40.
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5: Back to our conversation in a moment, but first, what's coming up later this week? For generations, a college degree was seen as a sure path to a better life. But fewer Americans than ever are saying it's important. That's according to a Gallup poll last year. A recent

0: President Trump is on his way to Beijing for talks with Chinese President Xi Jinping about, among many other things, the bilateral trade relationship, an oft-forgotten part of which is agriculture. So we got April Hemmes on the phone this morning. She grows corn and soybeans in Iowa.
1: Hi, I was just talking about you with a friend of mine.